was going to church, playing church. How many of you used to play church? Let me see your hand. Yeah, some of you still play.

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I don't care. 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

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ay, ay, ay, ay, ay, ay, ay, ay, ay, ay, ay, ay, ay, ay, ay, ay, ay, ay, ay, ay, ay, ay, ay, ay, ay, ay, ay, ay, ay, ay, ay, ay, ay, ay, ay, ay, ay, ay, ay, ay, ay, ay, ay, ay, ay, ay, ay, ay, ay, ay, 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

0: artists dropping the songs. 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

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One man here. 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

0: Holy Spirit drop his songs and I'll say, one him near Ayo! 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
1: Ah,
0: ah. 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
1: Oh, now
0: every young one boy, you can never watch me. 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There's no going to be a victory for you. Tia, or do you ever fell with Jim? Now, we are no more dancing here, Ayaka Kraka. Sadia Yankupon, or Nadia. Your friend, Ayaji Woody Yankupon. Show me, Maricotia, who faces problems. You are facing problems because you are a great man. Tina Kaza David, Obefana Munoso, Soba Bedi Israel Sohine, Etikovefania Masochi. David was a chosen king. Nyankopon said, "Dey David, so am I your hene." Hallelujah. As Oyena Wobedeni Padomano, no. I was seeing what you mean, this testimony. I saw pass it through test. I saw pass it through hardship. It is any man for the be fire, ma. What you might think, who send you your dear city. Jawoya Nipakasio. Yawa Brabona Wunemuno. When Yankopon, the wouldn't move for a purpose. Quasiani cane gusono, and what they do in the move a purpose. Send one son walk on. There is a lifting up ahead of you. Messi and Petsa with him. And Petsa with him. Messi, one name near what can't find me home. Haha. One name near what says, I found one watching. Oh, yeah, yeah, yeah, yeah, yeah, yeah,
1: So there are your chances. I am the Bicata. I am the Ramosa. Bicata, I am the Ramosa. I am the Ramosa. Minim Sava, we will be our way.
0: Hey,
1: you
2: are
0: you.
1: Now, me, I'm going to be a
0: young couple.

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1: Okay.
0: Now, which is a. You are the sweet, you said, you are a funny son.
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0: Spirit is dropping the songs. 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
1: Life on Facebook, sorry, my page, and I said that before Isaac page. 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

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You are healed. Listen to me. 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Only me na minisa. 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

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And maybe now yes to reach a more. And if I for me, no be by the channel. 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I away. 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

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Hey, Sanchan, you are here with David in Numbrim. You are here with John and Numbrimuno. Ah, that's why you are bravo when a day. Message on Sanchan and a day. 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
1: 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We speak the capital. Mene Obana.
2: Sabre ya fan sambo. 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

0: Kwame Eugene, I'm with you, see. 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Would you say radiation?
1: Yeah.
0: We should have wanted Mr. Sanko. And radiation, I want to ask you for you now. Woman, you know, I are this year. Yeah, and you will say, now, Babu Bua. 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Never watch him up. And couldn't be a yard. I say, and so if you're on to.
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0: be to me, say no. 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
1: 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Give it to them.
0: But I'm going to be a second, but I know. After anyone is so thing. Oh, yeah, yeah. What to me, say no. Yes, sir, yes, sir. I did hear the choir, but see no. So,
1: hey,
0: when you're Mr. Rob,
1: hey,
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Cra24.com. 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

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Ah.

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Hey, Sanchani, you are here with David in Numbrem. You are here with John and Numbremuno. Ah, that's why you are bravo when a day. Message on Sanchani and a day. 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
1: 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Bro, stand there, bro. 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

I am Sanchanin and Copane. Hey, Sanchan, you are here with David in Numbrim. You are here with John and Numbrimuno. Ah, that's why you are Bravo when a day. Message on Sanchan and a day. You are on my Juma and a day.

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Sahana tress am the set. And maybe na yes to reach a mo. And if I for me, no be bad in channel. I would see myself with your mobile David Iba. Na yes to be sir, won't sir. What did he send that to me? I am a way. I'm a boy and a sir, honey, I will

I am sentient in your company. Hey, sentient, you are here with David in Numbrem. You are here with John and Numbremuno. Ah, that's why you are a bravo in a day. Message on sentient in a day. You are one with you in a day.

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0: 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We speak the capital. Mene Obana.
1: The Bible says in the book of Psalm 25, he said, God's friendship is reserved for those who want to be close to him, and there he opens their mind to see revelational mysteries of him. So it says, be gone, unbelief, be gone, everything that seems to bring me down. And so we're about to say, be gone. And you see, in Ghana again, we say something like, yeah. So whilst we were saying, be gone, all I heard was, yeah, in my spirit. And so today we came to say, be gone, unbelief. Yeah. Somebody say, be gone. Ah, come on, somebody say, be gone. Are you ready? Now, this is the drum beat of every unbelief being casting out. Come on, Joshua. Let us feel you now. 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

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You know what? When faith is released,

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They hearken to the word of the Lord to perform it. Are they not ministry spirits sent to minister to you, me?

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Joshua, see, I have given you Jericho. 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

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We speak the capital. 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

0: 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We speak the capital. Mene Obana.
1: If there was any king who had problems more than any king, it was King David. But David was also the most successful king Israel had. Sometimes you see, it's your calling that attracts your problems. Oh, if you are not going anywhere, Satan doesn't care about you. But if you can do maximum damage to the kingdom, Satan will come after you. That's why when you hear leaders going through trouble, keep your mouth shut. Because you don't walk where they walk, and you don't see what they see. You don't face what they face. Look at it. David got himself to a hell of trouble. A lot. He took Bathsheba, had a child who died. And Bathsheba came. I'm using this to teach you a lesson. And I want you to keep it in your heart. Look at it. Finally, Bathsheba came and he said, and when the morning was past, Uriah had died, he had been buried. David sent and fetched her, Bathsheba, to his house, and she became his wife and bare him a son. But the thing, God put a divine disclaimer. God doesn't want to mention the name adultery. So he called it the thing. Adiano. The thing. And I'm here to announce to you, everybody has a thing. Going into ministry, don't be thinking about others. Think about your thing. Because everybody has a thing. My thing may not be your thing, but you have a thing. The thing David did, for some people, is anger. When you are angry, you feel like breaking the house. And you can't be a pastor who is perpetually angry. You are turbulent. The thing, for some people, is greed. And for you sitting here, look at someone and ask, what is your thing? David killed a giant, but another giant killed him. And it is the thing. After this program, declare a fast. God, the thing Bishop James said, I'm not sleeping. What is my thing? What is my thing? Show me my thing. Show me. And God will show you. Or you can sit here looking fine. Everybody is sitting on a ticking time bomb. You have your thing and you must work on it. It can be one thing that can do you damage. But God will help you. Listen, we all have our vulnerabilities. That's why don't be in a hurry judging anybody. Oh, no. Don't go there. Mind your own business. Everybody has his challenges. Your own may be early, some may be late. But we all have your challenges. David had his thing. Take care of your own.
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I am Sanchanin and Copone. Hey, Sanchan, you are here with David in Numbrem. You are here with John and Numbremuno. Ah, that's why you are Bravo Menade. 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Ah,

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I am sentient and company. 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Ah, that's why you are bravo when a day. 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

0: 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We speak the capital. 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

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Hey, I'm the answer,

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We speak the capital. 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

0: 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We speak the capital. 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